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5: Let us all remember that we are in the holy presence of God.
6: In the name of the Father, and of the Son, and of the Holy Spirit. Amen.
5: The angel of the Lord declared unto Mary,
6: and she conceived by the power of the Holy Spirit.
5: Hail Mary, full of grace, the Lord is with thee. Blessed art thou amongst women, and blessed is the fruit of thy womb, Jesus.
6: Holy Mary, Mother of God, pray for us sinners, now and at the hour of our death. Amen.
5: Behold the handmaid of the Lord.
6: Be it done unto me according to your word.
5: Hail Mary, full of grace, the Lord is with thee. Blessed art thou amongst women, and blessed is the fruit of thy womb, Jesus.
6: Holy Mary, Mother of God, pray for us sinners, now and at the hour of our death. Amen.
5: And the Word was made flesh,
6: and dwelt among us.
5: Hail Mary, full of grace, the Lord is with thee. Blessed art thou amongst women, and blessed is the fruit of thy womb, Jesus.
6: Holy Mary, Mother of God, pray for us sinners, now and at the hour of our death. Amen.
5: Pray for us, Holy Mary, Mother of God,
6: that we may be made worthy of the promises of Christ.
5: Let us pray.
6: Pour forth, we beseech thee, O Lord, thy grace into our hearts, that we to whom the incarnation of Christ, thy Son, was made known by the message of an angel, may by his passion and cross be brought to the glory of his resurrection, through the same Christ our Lord. Amen.
5: Glory be to the Father, and to the Son, and to the Holy Spirit.
6: As it was in the beginning, is now, and ever shall be, world without end. Amen.
5: Glory be to the Father, and to the Son, and to the Holy Spirit.
6: As it was in the beginning, is now, and ever shall be, world without end. Amen.
5: Glory be to the Father, and to the Son, and to the Holy Spirit.
6: As it was in the beginning, is now, and ever shall be, world without end. Amen.
5: Saint Cecilia,
6: pray for us.
5: Saint John Baptist de la Salle,
6: pray for us.
5: Lead Jesus in our hearts forever.
6: In the name of the Father, and of the Son, and of the Holy Spirit. Amen.
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109 in the afternoon, that's Ben and Ben sa susunod na Habang Buhay. Tayo pa rin, of course. Maying hapon sa tanan, this is the Chimes of Time right here on 106.3 Bell FM. 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

December Avenue featuring Moira De La Torre with Kundiri Lang Ikaw right here on 106.3 Bell FM. 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The other party is happy already. Anong mastak man ta dire. But there are people who really stay and wait for the right moment while the other person probably is trying to look for himself. 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The same thing when you fall in love with someone and you feel that this is the right person for you. 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And I wish you find that love, that kind of love nga ikaw ragi pilion hantod sa hangtod bisan pag magkinaunsa. You're very lucky to have that kind of love and that kind of person, and I hope you do the same thing for him or for her, okay? 127 already right here on Bell FM. We continue with the song from I Belong to the Zoo with Sana. Good afternoon.

And we are back, mga kalaro. This time, three numbers nyo naman ang may pag-asang manalo. You win 4,500 pesos pag nag-match ang tatlong numero mo sa mapipiling 3D Lotto winning combination in exact order. May rambulito system play din dito kung saan 750 pesos or 1,500 pesos ang take-home prize sa ating game players. 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At narito na po ang 3D Lotto winning numbers. The first number is 0. For the second number, we have 6. And the third number is 9. Recapping the 3D Lotto winning combination for the 2 PM draw, we have 0, 6, and 9 in exact order.

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mga kalaro sa Digit Games na may lucky 3-number combination, ito na ang chance ninyo. Dahil dito sa 3D Lotto Game, yung 3 numbers ninyo, 4,500 pesos ang katapat na premyo kapag nag-match ito sa mapipiling 3D Lotto winning combination in exact order. 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At nakapili na ng 3D Lotto winning numbers. For the first number, we have 7. The second number is 1. And the third number is 2. Recapping the 3D Lotto winning combination for the 5 PM draw, we have 7, 1, and 2 in exact order. Congratulations to all the lucky winners. Tuloy-tuloy na tayo sa SEL updates dito sa next segment natin.

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4: Let us all remember that we are in the holy presence of God.
5: In the name of the Father, and of the Son, and of the Holy Spirit. Amen.
4: The angel of the Lord declared unto Mary,
5: and she conceived by the power of the Holy Spirit.
4: Hail Mary, full of grace, the Lord is with thee. Blessed art thou amongst women, and blessed is the fruit of thy womb, Jesus.
5: Holy Mary, Mother of God, pray for us sinners, now and at the hour of our death. Amen.
4: Behold the handmaid of the Lord.
5: Be it done unto me according to your word.
4: Hail Mary, full of grace, the Lord is with thee. Blessed art thou amongst women, and blessed is the fruit of thy womb, Jesus.
5: Holy Mary, Mother of God, pray for us sinners, now and at the hour of our death. Amen.
4: And the Word was made flesh,
5: and dwelt among us.
4: Hail Mary, full of grace, the Lord is with thee. Blessed art thou amongst women, and blessed is the fruit of thy womb, Jesus.
5: Holy Mary, Mother of God, pray for us sinners, now and at the hour of our death. Amen.
4: Pray for us, Holy Mary, Mother of God,
5: that we may be made worthy of the promises of Christ.
4: Let us pray.
5: Pour forth, we beseech thee, O Lord, thy grace into our hearts, that we to whom the incarnation of Christ, thy Son, was made known by the message of an angel, may by his passion and cross be brought to the glory of his resurrection, through the same Christ our Lord. Amen.
4: Glory be to the Father, and to the Son, and to the Holy Spirit.
5: As it was in the beginning, is now, and ever shall be, world without end. Amen.
4: Glory be to the Father, and to the Son, and to the Holy Spirit.
5: As it was in the beginning, is now, and ever shall be, world without end. Amen.
4: Glory be to the Father, and to the Son, and to the Holy Spirit.
5: As it was in the beginning, is now, and ever shall be, world without end. Amen.
4: Saint Cecilia,
5: pray for us.
4: Saint John Baptist de la Salle,
5: pray for us.
4: Lead Jesus in our hearts forever.
5: In the name of the Father, and of the Son, and of the Holy Spirit. Amen.
6: Yeah, yeah, yeah, yeah. Check this out.
7: You want to check, bro?
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0: 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Pagadian City.
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0: 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The Little Hong Kong of the South. Pagadian City.
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0: 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Pagadian City.
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0: Kung all-out na Lotto Pa Premio plus non-stop na good vibes ang hanap, dito na kayo sa nag-iisang programang click na click sa mga Pilipino. Welcome to the 9 PM edition of the PCSO Lottery Draw. Good evening, Lotto Philippines! It's another big-time Sabado night, May 16, 2026. Alas 9 na, and this is the moment you've been waiting for. Level up ang saya, level up din ang papremyo dahil loaded tayo ngayong gabi. 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Kaya para masulit ang Saturday night, samahan na kami ni Fiona sa 30 minutes na non-stop surprises and lucky vibes. 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Magandang gabi sa'yo.
1: That is right, Jasmine. 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At sa lahat ng Lotto players nationwide, magandang gabi rin po. We're going all out this evening, so stay tuned for the next 30 minutes of non-stop Lotto prizes and good vibes. We are live on IBC 13, DATV, at sa ating official live stream channel sa Facebook at YouTube. 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
0: At para mas pasayahin ang gabi natin, i-welcome na natin dito sa PCSO Draw Court ang ating mga kalaro who will serve as a Lotto Draw panel of judges. Also, here with us are the representatives of the PCSO and the Commission on Audit. 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Good evening, sir.
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0: Game time na Pilipinas. Pabuena man ang swerte, bagsakan agad natin yan ng big time jackpot. At dahil walang nanalo last Thursday, tonight's Lotto 642 jackpot prize is 14,559,320 pesos and 23 centavos, net of the agent's price commission. Sir, please press that button and let's play Lotto 642. Lotto fans, 42 draw balls numbered 1 to 42 ang nasa loob ng ating draw machine. 6 lucky balls ang hihintay nating piliin for the official Lotto 642 winning combination this Saturday evening. And the first number is 7. Ingatan po ang inyong Lotto ticket. Bawal mabasa o mainitan yan. 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The second number is 28. 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The third number is 26. Sa Lotto 642, 1 million pesos ang premyo paghahatian ng lahat na makakakuha ng 4 winning numbers. And to win, your numbers can come in any order. The fourth number is 32. Kung 5 winning numbers ang nasa ticket ninyo, 1.1 million pesos ang premyo paghahatian among the lucky winners. The fifth number is 25. Sa lahat ng Lotto winners, within 1 year pwede mag-claim ng panalo. Magdala lamang po ng 2 valid IDs at syempre ang inyong winning ticket. And the sixth and final number is 12. Muli po ang ating Lotto 642 winning numbers ngayong gabi ay 7, 28, 26, 32, 25, and 12 in any order for the jackpot prize of 14,559,320 pesos and 23 centavos, net of the agent's price commission. Susunod na ang inaabangang multi-million combination ng Grand Lotto 655 sa pagbabalik yan ng PCSO Lottery Draw.
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0: Pilipinas, Grand Papremyo time na! Wala tayong jackpot winner last Wednesday, kaya naman ang Grand Lotto jackpot prize na maaaring mapasa inyo ngayong gabi ay 104,852,560 pesos and 66 centavos, net of the agent's price commission. Once again, sir, please press that button and let's play Grand Lotto 655. Grand Lotto fans, this time 55 draw balls numbered 1 to 55 ang inahalo sa loob ng drum machine. At mag-isa pa rin itong pipili ng 6 winning numbers. The first number is 9. Sa jackpot bearing games sa Lotto, paghahatian equally ang jackpot prize kung dalawa o higit pa ang ating jackpot winners. The second number is 6. Dito sa Grand Lotto, 60 pesos ang panalo pag nag-match ang 3 numbers ninyo sa ating winning combination. The third number is 19. 1.3 million pesos naman ang paghahatian ang lahat ng nakakuha ng 4 winning numbers sa Grand Lotto. The fourth number is 46. Sakali naman 5 winning numbers na nasa ticket ninyo, 1.4 million pesos ang paghahatian ang papremyo. The fifth number is 39. Huwag po magpapaloko sa mga nagpapanggap na PCSO officials or employees na nasasabi mabibigyan kayo ng tip ng winning numbers. Come po yan. And the sixth and final number is 48. Recapping tonight's Grand Lotto winning numbers, we have 9, 6, 19, 46, 39, and 48 in any order for the jackpot prize of 104,852,560 pesos and 66 centavos, net of the agent's price commission. The thrill is not over yet, mga kalaro, dahil Lotto Digit pa premyo susunod na.
2: That's right, Jasmine. So, Digit game players, get ready for the next round of exciting prizes, and I will be joining you shortly after this important reminder from PCSO.
1: Mahalaga ang bawat PCSO Lotto tickets. Ang pamemeke o pagretoke nito ay isang mabigat na krimen. 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
2: 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We have a new Lotto millionaire courtesy of the 60 Lotto draw last Thursday. 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Alamin natin yan. 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

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Since we have a winner, we are going to start the 6D Lotto first prize with 150,000 pesos. Paano nga mapapanaluna ng first prize? Kailangan lang po na mag-match ang 6 numbers ninyo sa 6D Lotto winning combination in exact order. May premyo din pag nakuha ang first or last 2 to 5 numbers in exact order ng winning combination. Huwag nang magpauli sa pa-premyo ng 6D Lotto tuwing Martes, Huwebes at Sabado. And here's our 6D Lotto winning combination. The first number, 8. The second number, 4. The third number, 8. The fourth number, 1. The fifth number, 4. And the sixth and final number is 3. Again, tonight's 6D Lotto winning combination is 8, 4, 8, 1, 4, and 3 in exact order. 3 lucky numbers! Nasa ticket mo kaya? Let's now play the 3D Lotto game! Dito naman sa 3D Lotto, 4,500 pesos ang panalo ng 10 piso ninyo pag nag-batch ang 3 numbers nyo sa mapipiling winning combination in exact order. 750 pesos or 1,500 pesos naman ang pwedeng mapanalunan kung nag-rambolito system play. Thrice daily ang 3D Lotto, that's every 2 p.m., 5 p.m. and 9 p.m. At nakapili na ng 3D Lotto winning numbers. The first number, 3. The second number, 6. And the third number is 8. Muli po, ang ating 3D Lotto winning combination for tonight is 3. 6 and 8 in exact order. And for our final game, libu-libong panalo rin ang dalaan ng paborito ninyong 2D Lotto game. The Lotto players, 4,000 pesos per 10 peso play ang panalo pag nag-match ang 2 numbers ninyo sa ating winning combination in exact order. Kung nanalo via the Rambolito system play, 2,000 pesos ang maiuuwi ninyo. To all of our Lotto winners, may 1 year kayo to claim your prizes. And there you have it, our 2D Lotto winning combination. For the first number, we have 3. And the second number is 6. Recapping the 2D Lotto winning numbers for the 9 p.m. draw, we have 3 and 6. In exact order.

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Ladies and gentlemen, the Philippine National Anthem.

ay buntag sa tanan. O Panginoon Santos, limisa ang atong mga pasalamat, mga intensyon. Thanksgiving Mass of Masayoshi Ino, Phil John Oy, Chris John D. Guzman, Rowena Oy. Thanksgiving Mass of Mr. Fernando and Mrs. Marlene Bangay Siso for all the graces received. Thanksgiving Mass of, for the 33rd birthday of lovely

Juan Juan Caroline Francisco. Prayer request of Isami Lumod for normal lately. 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Prayer request of Elsa Sanubao to pass the NASH principal's examination. Prayer request for knowledge, wisdom, and enlightenment of the Holy Spirit in taking the national assessment for school head, NASH, of Jalel Gomez, Maria Camacho, Elsin Gabatingan,

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